0: Calade.
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0: Sur le 100.9.
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2: Bells rung, send a mail up out of the sky, home that I fell from. 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Tail spun out of binds, baptized in the fires of flawed failures. I tried to tell you.

Almuna, CCAU, Yasama Makosa. 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Tanga, Tanga, Kumbu, Tanga, Nesa Makosa.

woman with $10 in a telephone. I know a lazy woman with $10 in a telephone. Just to tell a sweet man, a monkey man.

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I know, we weren't meant for each other and it's fine. But if the world was ending, you'd come over, right? You'd come over and you'd stay.

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And there wouldn't be a reason why we would even have to say goodbye. If the world was ending, you'd come over right. Right. If the world was ending, you would come over right. Right.